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0: indie artists Stella Lefty and Boston. And I'm Brian. So if you're heading to the movies this weekend, the big film to catch is Particular Magic 2, starring Sandra Bullock and Nicole Kidman as two sisters who are witches and trying to break an ancient curse. You know, I never even seen, like, the first Particular Magic. What, that thing came out, what, like, 30 years ago, huh? But I do enjoy looking at Sandra Bullock all day, so I guess that's a big plus. Also, Andrew Garfield stars as a medieval peasant who leads a rebellion in the uprising. You also have Liam Neeson and Zachary Levi in the movie The Fix as two war-torn CIA agents who are on a dangerous mission. Okay, so, like, on second thought, you know, just watch Spider-Man or The Odyssey again. Or just stream something at home.
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11: Your AccuWeather forecast. Tonight, expect warm and humid conditions with periods of rain at times heavy and the possibility of a thunderstorm. Please be cautious as there is a risk of hydroplaning on roadways due to ponding. The low temperature will be 67 degrees. Tomorrow will bring humid weather with cloudy skies in the morning, followed by a mix of clouds and sunshine in the afternoon. The high will reach 84 degrees. Tomorrow night, anticipate cloudy conditions with a chance of a thundershower in certain areas. The low temperature will drop to 60 degrees. For AccuWeather, I'm meteorologist Jason Caterina.
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0: 29 this coming Wednesday. And, you know, with everything going on politically with Lake Ontario and New Mexico, Matt and Trey, the creators of South Park, are trolling our political leaders like they always do. They are changing the name of the show. It's no longer called South Park. It's now called South America. You just gotta love topical satire.
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8: Your AccuWeather forecast. Tonight, expect warm and humid conditions with periods of rain at times heavy and the possibility of a thunderstorm. Please be cautious as there is a risk of hydroplaning on roadways due to ponding. The low temperature will be 67 degrees. Tomorrow will bring humid weather with cloudy skies in the morning, followed by a mix of clouds and sunshine in the afternoon. The high will reach 84 degrees. Tomorrow night, anticipate cloudy conditions with a chance of a thundershower in certain areas. The low temperature will drop to 60 degrees. For AccuWeather, I'm meteorologist Jason Caterina.
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0: Ella Langley and Choosin' Texas. And I'm Brian. So the awards for your favorite TV shows, the Emmys, are Monday night. The Pitt has the most nominations with 25. I'm very behind on this show. All my friends watch it. And if you enjoy The Pitt, then you're in the group of 15 million people that watch the show. Everybody loves Noah Wiley. Hacks has the second most nominations with 24. Hacks is a show that I definitely do enjoy. Widow's Bay and Plubris have also earned nominations. Zendaya, Noah Wiley, Jean Smart, and Ayo Edebiri have also earned nominations for their acting efforts. And Taylor Swift's BFF, Mariska Hargitay, from Law & Order fame, is your host. Also, Noah Kahan will be performing a tribute to Dolly Parton.
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10: Your AccuWeather forecast. Tonight, expect warm and humid conditions with periods of rain at times heavy and the possibility of a thunderstorm. Please be cautious as there is a risk of hydroplaning on roadways due to ponding. The low temperature will be 67 degrees. Tomorrow will bring humid weather with cloudy skies in the morning, followed by a mix of clouds and sunshine in the afternoon. The high will reach 84 degrees. Tomorrow night, anticipate cloudy conditions with a chance of a thundershower in certain areas. The low temperature will drop to 60 degrees. For AccuWeather, I'm meteorologist Jason Catarina.

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We've been certified as the number one hit music station and the winner of this year's All Your Favorite Songs Award. 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

That's Rihanna, and I'm Brian. So the question is, do I buy the new foldable iPhone or not? I mean, this thing looks so sick. I mean, you can do, like, all your work and, like, run multiple apps on different

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6: Your AccuWeather forecast tonight: expect warm and humid conditions with periods of rain at times heavy and the possibility of a thunderstorm. Please be cautious as there is a risk of hydroplaning on roadways due to ponding. The low temperature will be 67 degrees. Tomorrow will bring humid weather with cloudy skies in the morning, followed by a mix of clouds and sunshine in the afternoon. The high will reach 84 degrees. Tomorrow night, anticipate cloudy conditions with a chance of a thundershower in certain areas. The low temperature will drop to 60 degrees. For AccuWeather, I'm meteorologist Jason Caterina.
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0: Teddy Swims, and Mr. Know-It-All. And I'm Brian. Well, tomorrow you can enjoy your Sunday by shutting off your brain and yelling at your TV screen. Football season is officially back to consume our entire lives, and I wouldn't have it any other way. Let's see, once you crawl out of bed Sunday morning, you can spend 10 straight hours catching a bunch of games like the Saints and the Lions. You also got the Falcons and the Steelers. Green Bay are playing the Vikings. And, of course, the big one for Sunday Night Football, Dallas Cowboys taking on the New York Giants. And I'm sure that you caught the Jonas Brothers halftime show on Thursday during the 49ers and the Rams while they were playing in Australia. Oh, man, the Joe Bros, they were completely amazing. You know what we need? We need BTS, Olivia Rodrigo, and Charlie XCX to perform a halftime show sometime during this football season.
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10: Your AccuWeather forecast. Tonight, expect warm and humid conditions with periods of rain at times heavy and the possibility of a thunderstorm. Please be cautious as there is a risk of hydroplaning on roadways due to ponding. The low temperature will be 67 degrees. Tomorrow will bring humid weather with cloudy skies in the morning, followed by a mix of clouds and sunshine in the afternoon. The high will reach 84 degrees. Tomorrow night, anticipate cloudy conditions with a chance of a thundershower in certain areas. The low temperature will drop to 60 degrees. For AccuWeather, I'm meteorologist Jason Caterina.
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1: 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I grab my socket set and get to work releasing the half switch so I can access the mabulator interface. I get the half switch 3/4 released when all of a sudden the minimizer starts to maximize and the half switch, which I thought was 3/4 released, falls into the mabulator interface and bounces underneath the block plane. 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
8: Your AccuWeather forecast. Tonight, expect warm and humid conditions with periods of rain at times heavy and the possibility of a thunderstorm. Please be cautious as there is a risk of hydroplaning on roadways due to ponding. The low temperature will be 67 degrees. Tomorrow will bring humid weather with cloudy skies in the morning, followed by a mix of clouds and sunshine in the afternoon. The high will reach 84 degrees. Tomorrow night, anticipate cloudy conditions with a chance of a thundershower in certain areas. The low temperature will drop to 60 degrees. For AccuWeather, I'm meteorologist Jason Caterina.
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0: And that's Olivia Rodrigo. And I'm Brian. So here we are a few weeks into the school year, and there is already a list of the top party schools for college. I love these kinds of lists. Whenever I look at these things, it makes me feel like I missed out on a really good college experience. Let's see, the experts who put this whole thing together. Yes, can you imagine that there's actually people who get to do this kind of work? The experts looked at student surveys of school life, game day tailgating, bar access, athletics, and Greek life. And the top five party schools this year are University of Alabama, University of Wisconsin, USC, Tulane University, and Florida State takes the top title as the number one party school for college.
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7: Your AccuWeather forecast. Tonight, expect warm and humid conditions with periods of rain at times heavy and the possibility of a thunderstorm. Please be cautious as there is a risk of hydroplaning on roadways due to ponding. The low temperature will be 67 degrees. Tomorrow will bring humid weather with cloudy skies in the morning, followed by a mix of clouds and sunshine in the afternoon. The high will reach 84 degrees. Tomorrow night, anticipate cloudy conditions with a chance of a thundershower in certain areas. The low temperature will drop to 60 degrees. For AccuWeather, I'm meteorologist Jason Caterina.
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0: Oh, Harry Styles is giving his fans exactly what they want. More shows. Man, this is pretty exciting stuff. Harry just announced that he's going on tour, making stops in Phoenix, Dallas, LA, Atlanta, Chicago, and then he makes his way over to Europe like Madrid, Rome, Dublin, London, Berlin. Oh, man. Definitely look at all the socials for all the deeds.
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8: Your AccuWeather forecast. Overnight will be warm and humid with periods of rain, some heavy, and a thunderstorm with a low of 66. Sunday is expected to be humid with clouds in the morning, giving way to some sunshine in the afternoon, reaching a high of 84. Sunday night will be cloudy with a chance of a thundershower in some areas and a low of 59. On Monday, anticipate mostly sunny skies, less warmth and lower humidity with a high of 74. Tuesday is shaping up to be mostly sunny and quite pleasant, also with a high of 74. For AccuWeather, I'm meteorologist Jason Caterina.
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0: Tame Impala, Jenny, and Dracula, and I'm Brian. Thank you so much for hanging. Hope you're having yourself an awesome weekend, and I'm so looking forward to this because South Park is back. Our favorite fourth graders are here for season number 29 this coming Wednesday. And you know, with everything going on politically with like Lake Ontario and New Mexico, Matt and Trey, the creators of South Park, while they are trolling our political leaders and changing the name of the show, it's no longer South Park. It's now called South America. you just gotta love topical political satire.
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3: Your AccuWeather forecast. Overnight will be warm and humid with periods of rain, some heavy, and a thunderstorm with a low of 66. Sunday is expected to be humid with clouds in the morning, giving way to some sunshine in the afternoon, reaching a high of 84. Sunday night will be cloudy with a chance of a thundershower in some areas and a low of 59. On Monday, anticipate mostly sunny skies, less warmth and lower humidity with a high of 74. Tuesday is shaping up to be mostly sunny and quite pleasant, also with a high of 74. For AccuWeather, I'm meteorologist Jason Catarina.

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4: Your AccuWeather forecast. Overnight will be warm and humid with periods of rain, some heavy, and a thunderstorm with a low of 66. Sunday is expected to be humid with clouds in the morning, giving way to some sunshine in the afternoon, reaching a high of 84. Sunday night will be cloudy with a chance of a thundershower in some areas and a low of 59. On Monday, anticipate mostly sunny skies, less warmth and lower humidity with a high of 74. Tuesday is shaping up to be mostly sunny and quite pleasant, also with a high of 74. For AccuWeather, I'm meteorologist Jason Caterina.
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0: 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I'll tell you about it coming up. 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
7: 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We'll also go back in the past for some former number ones, a few fun throwback songs, maybe a couple extra requested ones that we just want to hear. 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
9: Your AccuWeather forecast. Overnight will be warm and humid with periods of rain, some heavy, and a thunderstorm with a low of 66. Sunday is expected to be humid with clouds in the morning, giving way to some sunshine in the afternoon, reaching a high of 84. Sunday night will be cloudy with a chance of a thundershower in some areas and a low of 59. On Monday, anticipate mostly sunny skies, less warmth and lower humidity with a high of 74. Tuesday is shaping up to be mostly sunny and quite pleasant, also with a high of 74. For AccuWeather, I'm meteorologist Jason Caterina.
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0: Hey there, it's Kendall. Do you have brushing your teeth down to a science? Because unless you're strict, chances are you're making some mistakes along the way. That's according to dentists. That list of the most common mistakes they say we are making. Not brushing for the full 2 minutes. The goal is 30 seconds in all four quadrants. Don't forget to brush your teeth before bed. At night, we make less saliva, which helps to neutralize acid. So the nighttime brush is extra important. Rinsing after brushing. Toothpaste keeps working after you're done, so unless you rinse it out, you need to. Missing parts of your teeth, you need to brush the front, the sides, the back, the chewing area, plaque hides everywhere. Flossing after you brush. To get the most out of your dental routine, you need to floss before you brush your teeth. Don't forget to clean your tongue, too. It holds a lot of bacteria, so don't forget.
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6: Your AccuWeather forecast. Overnight will be warm and humid with periods of rain, some heavy, and a thunderstorm with a low of 66. Sunday is expected to be humid with clouds in the morning, giving way to some sunshine in the afternoon, reaching a high of 84. Sunday night will be cloudy with a chance of a thundershower in some areas and a low of 59. On Monday, anticipate mostly sunny skies, less warmth and lower humidity with a high of 74. Tuesday is shaping up to be mostly sunny and quite pleasant, also with a high of 74. For AccuWeather, I'm meteorologist Jason Catarina.

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10: Your AccuWeather forecast. Overnight will be warm and humid with periods of rain, some heavy, and a thunderstorm with a low of 66. Sunday is expected to be humid with clouds in the morning, giving way to some sunshine in the afternoon, reaching a high of 84. Sunday night will be cloudy with a chance of a thundershower in some areas and a low of 59. On Monday, anticipate mostly sunny skies, less warmth and lower humidity with a high of 74. Tuesday is shaping up to be mostly sunny and quite pleasant, also with a high of 74. For AccuWeather, I'm meteorologist Jason Caterina.
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0: That's Gracie Abrams. I'm Kendall. I've got Kelly Clarkson and Bruno Mars coming right up. 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
7: Your AccuWeather forecast. Overnight will be warm and humid with periods of rain, some heavy, and a thunderstorm with a low of 66. Sunday is expected to be humid with clouds in the morning, giving way to some sunshine in the afternoon, reaching a high of 84. Sunday night will be cloudy with a chance of a thundershower in some areas and a low of 59. On Monday, anticipate mostly sunny skies, less warmth and lower humidity with a high of 74. Tuesday is shaping up to be mostly sunny and quite pleasant, also with a high of 74. For AccuWeather, I'm meteorologist Jason Caterina.
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Each lasting only about 3.5 minutes. Oh, and did we mention the sessions are free? So, how about another?

0: things that I've got. That's Benson Boone. I'm Kendall. The playlist continues with Gracie Abrams and Shawn Mendes next. Thanks for listening.
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6: Your AccuWeather forecast. Overnight will be warm and humid with periods of rain, some heavy, and a thunderstorm with a low of 66. Sunday is expected to be humid with clouds in the morning, giving way to some sunshine in the afternoon, reaching a high of 84. Sunday night will be cloudy with a chance of a thundershower in some areas and a low of 59. On Monday, anticipate mostly sunny skies, less warmth and lower humidity with a high of 74. Tuesday is shaping up to be mostly sunny and quite pleasant, also with a high of 74. For AccuWeather, I'm meteorologist Jason Caterina.
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0: Hey, it's Kendall. A question. If someone walked up to you and offered you $1,000 if you'd immediately change a car's tire on the spot, could you do it? You couldn't watch a YouTube video first. A new poll asking how confident Americans feel about performing very common actions without instructions. Sewing a button onto a shirt, cooking white rice, changing a flat tire, and changing a baby's dirty diaper. How confident are you that you could perform those tasks? I'm pretty darn confident. I feel like changing the flat tire would probably be the biggest challenge for me because I've never done it. I think I've only ever seen it on TV. If I did see it in person, I was not paying attention at all. I probably should have.
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6: Your AccuWeather forecast. Overnight will be warm and humid with periods of rain, some heavy, and a thunderstorm with a low of 66. Sunday is expected to be humid with clouds in the morning, giving way to some sunshine in the afternoon, reaching a high of 84. Sunday night will be cloudy with a chance of a thundershower in some areas and a low of 59. On Monday, anticipate mostly sunny skies, less warmth and lower humidity with a high of 74. Tuesday is shaping up to be mostly sunny and quite pleasant, also with a high of 74. For AccuWeather, I'm meteorologist Jason Catarina.

0: Sabrina Carpenter and Kendall hanging with you. I gotta go, but the playlist continues. And you heard the news about Harry Styles. He will be touring with his Together tour in 2027, hitting up 12 cities. Might have to take a road trip, but Harry's worthy. They go on sale next week.
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8: Your AccuWeather forecast. Overnight will be warm and humid with periods of rain, some heavy, and a thunderstorm with a low of 66. Sunday is expected to be humid with clouds in the morning, giving way to some sunshine in the afternoon, reaching a high of 84. Sunday night will be cloudy with a chance of a thundershower in some areas and a low of 59. On Monday, anticipate mostly sunny skies, less warmth and lower humidity with a high of 74. Tuesday is shaping up to be mostly sunny and quite pleasant, also with a high of 74. For AccuWeather, I'm meteorologist Jason Caterina.
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0: Tame Impala's Dracula, and if you're looking forward to Marvel's reboot of X-Men with Sadie Sink, Kit Connor, Samara Weaving, Inde Navarrete, Christopher Abbott, Maya Boyd, Adam Driver as Mr. Sinister, and now they just added Gen V star Asa Garman. And Asa will play Angel, who has the large bird-like wings and flies. I'm Blake Powers. 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
12: Your AccuWeather forecast today will be humid with cloudy skies this morning, giving way to a mix of clouds and sun in the afternoon, reaching a high of 84. Tonight, expect cloudy conditions with a chance of a thundershower in some areas and a low of 59. Tomorrow will be mostly sunny and cooler with reduced humidity, reaching a high of 74. Tuesday will be pleasant, starting with sunny to partly cloudy skies in the morning, then becoming sunny with areas of high clouds later with a high of 74. Wednesday will bring sunshine with a few clouds and a high of 80. For AccuWeather, I'm meteorologist Joe Lundberg.
0: Andrea, thanks for listening. Teo Cruz, Niall Horan, and Billie Eilish up.

0: That's Homewrecker from Somber. I'm Blake Powers, and word out is my next artist is going to be drawing from artists like Sting and the Police from the 80s, classic soul and R&B for his new music in the future. Teddy Swims, Mr. Know-It-All, next.
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10: Your AccuWeather forecast today will be humid with cloudy skies this morning, giving way to a mix of clouds and sun in the afternoon, reaching a high of 84. Tonight, expect cloudy conditions with a chance of a thundershower in some areas and a low of 59. Tomorrow will be mostly sunny and cooler with reduced humidity, reaching a high of 74. Tuesday will be pleasant, starting with sunny to partly cloudy skies in the morning, then becoming sunny with areas of high clouds later with a high of 74. Wednesday will bring sunshine with a few clouds and a high of 80. For AccuWeather, I'm meteorologist Joe Lundberg.
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0: Backstreet Boys, Bottle It Up, and it's finally making sense to me. Quentin Tarantino working with Sacha Baron Cohen on a play. It's called The Popinjay. Quentin will direct, Sacha will star, and it's this swashbuckling comedy that'll be set in 1830s Europe, opening next year in London. Never thought I would see those two work together, but it's making more sense because creative people attract creative people. 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
7: State Senator Gene Yaw and State Representative Joe Hamm are joining us to preview their annual Senior Citizens Expo, featuring more than 80 vendors and services for seniors, caregivers, and their families. We'll also discuss that recent legislative work and what it takes to turn a local concern into action in Harrisburg. Yaw represents the 23rd Senate District, while Hamm represents the 84th House District. Good morning, gentlemen.
8: Good morning.
9: Good morning.
7: It's really great to see you here, and I'm so happy that we're having the Senior Expo once again, so we're looking forward to that. I'm curious about what you're hoping to put together here for another year for your Senior Expo in Montoursville.
8: It's the same thing we've done for many, many years, and that is to make things available not only to senior citizens, but maybe children of seniors or people who may be thinking about moving into or downsizing, moving into a some kind of a care facility, just to make it a one-stop shop where they can come and get a lot of information. Plus, there's some free screenings that also occur. But information is the key. And I think that last year, Joe, if I remember correctly, we had 800 visitors.
7: That's great.
8: And
7: that was your goal, wasn't it?
8: Well, it kind of was. I'd like to see 1,000.
7: Okay.
8: And we have a great facility at the Baptist Church on Route 87. Parking, it's all on one level, and people can walk in. And it's just been a great event that we've had now for many, many years. So information is the key.
7: Absolutely.
8: We want to provide information to relating to seniors.
7: Is there stuff that they've asked about that you may not have had asked about back when you began? Are there things that have sort of come around that have evolved with the Senior Expo?
8: A lot of the questions are pretty much the same.
7: Uh-huh.
8: And, you know, people have tried to orient their presentations to those. One thing that amazes me is the number of pens and trinkets that are picked up.
7: You got a little bag to take that along?
8: Yeah, which is good.
7: A little swag bag. That's great. With more than 80 organizations attending, would you advise someone when they want to walk in the door? Would you say, if they're overwhelmed, how would you tell them to make their way around the Senior Expo?
9: Yeah, I think Senator Yaw hit it right on it's literally us bringing every resource we can to you. And so we encourage our seniors, but not just our seniors. We encourage those who maybe are taking care of their mom and dad at home, or those who are starting to have to make plans for what that future may look like. This is an event that has grown each year, and we're seeing more and more folks come out for it. And we just encourage everybody to make the time. You don't have to stay the whole time from 9:30 to 1. If it's a half hour you have, come on in. Stop for that half hour. If you have 15 minutes, I'm sure you can find something that will be beneficial to you in that 15 minutes.
7: Of the things that you mentioned, are those sort of the best-kept secrets of the expo, the car fit, the shredding? Are those things that maybe people overlook that think, oh, I'm so glad that this is available?
8: I think it was really I watched last year one of the car fits to what goes on, and I think it's very instructive. It's something I never thought about before, so I learned from this too.
7: Yeah, did you get fitted?
8: I mean, did not.
7: You call it a senior expo, but it's really for families too.
8: It is, and I'd like to encourage people to take advantage of this. I have a intern this summer, Eva DeSalvo Carnival, and she went through the unclaimed property records in Lycoming County, and we found that this only applies to people that have a claim in excess of $2,000.
7: Okay.
8: She found about $1.5 million in unclaimed property.
7: Wow.
8: We have sent out letters to all those people. Now, the reason I'm mentioning this in conjunction with our Senior Expo,
7: sure,
8: the Treasurer's Office will be at the Senior Expo. So if you got one of these letters, it wasn't spam or it wasn't a joke or anything. You know, we were worried about that. Like, we sent these letters out, and it's like, okay, you have whatever, a claim that's worth more than $2,000. Yeah, right. I'm just mentioning that. So if somebody has not followed up on it and they want to talk to somebody in person, the Treasurer's Office will be at the Senior Expo, so it's a great opportunity to follow up on this unclaimed property. But when you think about it, $1.5 million,
7: that's incredible,
8: is outstanding for people just to pick up.
7: Will Stacey Garrity be able to visit the Senior Expo? Has she ever come by?
8: I mean, we always invite her, but she's a little bit busy right now. That's just something that's a little bit different. It adds maybe a little bit of a twist on it. One of the other things, and that I think Joe will agree with this, is seniors come to this. It's kind of a social event, too.
7: Oh, yeah.
8: I see a lot of people talking that say, hey, I haven't, you know, they see them every year at the Senior Expos. One of the other things that we will mention that we have this year is that Fox Den is a specialty coffee provider that they're there sponsored by, I think, Seneca Resources. So that's just another thing that we've added to make it a little bit more sociable and convenient for people.
7: How about transportation? You got a great parking lot there in Montoursville.
8: It's the reason we like it. It's flat, and everything is flat and walkable. Or if you happen to be in a wheelchair or a walk, you need a walker or anything like that, it's very, very adaptable to handicap.
7: Prescription drugs are the things that you're talking about can bring in. This is sort of an opportunity to not have to go to the police station.
9: Yeah, so, you know, many people get prescriptions, and maybe they just don't follow their doctor's orders, right? And that prescription sits in their medicine cabinet for months, maybe years. That's what we see folks bringing into us there at the Senior Expo. It's our Lycoming County Sheriff's Office. They will have a box there that they will literally take those prescriptions, put them there so that they can properly dispose of them. You know, they don't want you to flush it down the toilet. They don't want you to, you know, put in your garbage. Really, this is a safe location where it can be properly disposed of. So it's one of the things that we like to make sure we offer, because, you know, truly a lot of people, myself probably included, if I looked at my medicine cabinet right now, there's probably some sort of prescription medicine that probably should be, you know, discarded. And making sure that we do it the right way and disposing it properly goes a long way. So, you know, it's a resource that we offer. And, you know, we certainly want to make sure that, again, bring the resources that folks need. And so, as Senator Yall said, you know, we have a lot of state and local agencies will be there. We have veterans organizations like the Lycoming County Veterans Affairs, PA, DMVA. If there are veterans who are looking for help, This is a location they can come to and talk with those who provide support for our veterans. But also, you know, healthcare, UPMC, Geisinger will be there providing, you know, free screenings. Now you don't have to go to the doctor's office. You literally come to a one-stop shop and you can get some free screenings. We have long-term care facilities, assisted living facilities, elder law, financial services, insurance services. I mean, there is so much there, and that's why when I say it's a one-stop shop, I truly mean it, and I truly believe that if you just gave, you know, 30 minutes of your day, an hour of your day, you are going to find at least one thing that you could benefit from. And so we just encourage everybody to come out. You know, it's a lot of work that goes into this, and the Senator and I appreciate our team who puts a lot of work into this event each year to pull it off. But we're always looking to see more and more people through that door so that our staff realizes that all their hard work is worth you know, their efforts. And so when we see numbers increasing, I think year number one, somewhere around 550. So when we were over 800 last year, we were really thrilled with that number. And again, we're just, you know, pushing for that 1,000 number. It is a large facility, so you're not going to be, you know, found to feel like you're crowded. There is more than enough room for 80 vendors for you to come in. And, you know, in the Senator, I always appreciate catching up with our constituents.
7: Sure. 80 vendors, that's amazing. And you have a lot of concerns about identity theft this time around, so I'm thinking there's probably going to be plenty of people that are going to help about that.
8: Well, the Attorney General's office will be there. It's interesting to comment. Like, so if somebody is concerned about spam or emails that they get or phone calls or anything and want to complain to somebody about it, the Attorney General's office will be there to for them to talk to. Just one more of the agencies that you normally would not run into in your daily life. They're here.
7: For sure. And it's a good chance for you to catch up with your friends as well. The Senior Citizens Expo Thursday, September 17th, 9:30 to 1 at Community Baptist Church. That's a good amount of time. Like you say, you can stop in. You don't have to stay the whole time.
8: That's absolutely true. I think that a half hour is probably, you'd have to walk fast to get through in a half hour, because with 80 vendors and people stopping to talk, you could spend an hour there easily, and that would be an hour well worth this time.
7: When you make the plans, do you plan to have sort of half booth and information and half activities, things like that? Or does it just work out like that?
8: It just kind of works out like that.
7: That's good. There's lots of little activities and screenings, like you say, that people can take advantage of.
8: It really has become somewhat of a social event.
7: I love it.
8: For people to go to. And we welcome that. And as Joe said, I mean, I'd like to see people lined up at the door. Now, I don't want people to, you know, be standing in line outside. We've had that issue. And asking people, don't come early because we're not going to open the doors early. So, but 9:30 is when it opens. And, you know, so, but we like a steady stream of people to come. And usually we pass them through pretty easily or quickly.
7: Does the church help with the setup with that?
8: Our staffs do. I mean, I thank our staffs, both of our staffs, for doing it and setting up the tables and taking care of it.
7: Well, thank you for everybody that's doing that work, because here you are with a great event coming up here on the 17th of September. And I wanted to transition a little bit about the things that you're doing in Harrisburg, Senator Yaw. You're talking about Senate Bill 349, which was just passed, which is so exciting. When I see that press release, it has you standing there with the legislators and everybody with the solar decommissioning project. I'm so proud of you. I'm thinking, how does that happen? Thank you for doing that for us, because it's concerns for the citizens that you do it.
8: Well, that only took about 5 years to get there. But
7: I wanted you to explain to us the decommissioning of solar panels. What was the forethought in that when you got that together?
8: The issue was this, is these large solar arrays, maybe 50 or 100 acres or whatever. I'm concerned about farmers, about landowners in my district, is what happens when, you know, at the end of its life of this solar farm, what happens to it? Who takes it apart? I mean, anything else that we do involving the land or anything, whether it's mining or coal or aggregates or even gas drilling, everything has to be bonded so that when the event is over, it can be put back the way it was, so to speak.
7: Yeah.
8: But we had nothing like that. And so 20 years down the road, here's a poor farmer who thought that, oh, you know, I had this array on my land. All of a sudden, he's stuck with 50 or 100 acres of solar panels, all the steel and everything else that goes with it. And what happens? Who's responsible for it? So Senate Bill 349 or Act 44, what it does is it sets up every 5 years, there's a review by engineers to say, okay, here's what it would cost to decommission this, to take it back to what the land was originally, take everything down, take it apart, put it back the way it was.
7: Yeah.
8: And the developer has to put up a bond in that amount. And that bond is reviewed every 5 years. The bond is held by DEP. And at the end, hopefully there's enough money there that, you know, that it can be put back, or the land can be reclaimed.
7: Yeah. So would you say that this is sort of the 25-year plan? Do you think that there's going to be a decommissioning of those solar panels?
8: I don't think there's any question about that. Some solar panels are reaching the end of their life expectancy right now.
7: Okay.
8: And the reason we did it is because most large solar arrays cross over multiple municipalities from one to the other. So if you really want to do a development, it's like, okay, we're going to do, this is what's required on this side of the road, but on the other side of the road, it's a different township and the requirements are different. The bill was even supported by the solar industry.
7: Oh, good.
8: It standardized what the process is and it protects landowners. That was the whole idea behind it.
7: Do you feel satisfaction now that the governor signed that? I mean, is that, how's that feel?
8: Yeah, that's the one thing that keeps us going. I mean, like I said, I was kidding about it, but it did. Literally, I think we've introduced that bill. It took 5 years to get it this far. And I tell people, it just feels so good, you know, running your head into the wall all the time. But every once in a while, you find the door, and, you know, it's like, okay, this is something that will help people throughout my district and throughout the state. So it's kind of the fuel that makes you keep going.
7: It teaches us also that things don't happen like a snap of the fingers in Harrisburg.
8: No. Legislatively, things happen very, very slowly. And a lot of times there's a reason behind that. If we responded to whatever the daily issue is, it would be, you know, impossible to deal with. Everything would be different. So you have to take time and see what develops over a period of time, and that maybe hopefully makes a better piece of legislation.
7: Well, I think it's really interesting to follow what you're doing, and I love getting the press releases, so thanks for sending them, for sure. I wanted to also talk to Representative Hamm about the newly announced $422,000-plus Greenlight Go grant that's modernizing the signal at Broad Street and Willow Street in Winters Lane in Montoursville. That's exciting that you got that also over the finish line.
9: Yeah, we were honored to support the application Montoursville Borough put forward. As a member of the Transportation Committee, making sure our infrastructure is up to date is really important. And so when our communities come forward with applications saying, look, we want to improve our infrastructure, we want to make our community safer for pedestrians, for the traveling public, we're right there to support those types of applications. And so that application was an easy one to support. We know that the traffic signal there is certainly could be upgraded and make that intersection a safer intersection. And look, the truth is we're seeing more folks on the roads each and every day, and truly not just vehicles anymore, right?
7: Sure.
9: We have the e-bikes and these e-scooters and folks traveling our roads. And so making sure that our infrastructure is updated to, accommodate future and what new and exciting things are coming forward, it's certainly something we want to make sure we're doing.
7: Well, these are such great subjects that people can ask questions about when they come on out to the Senior Citizens Expo on Thursday, September 17th at the Community Baptist Church on Route 87 in Montoursville with free admission. So it's a win-win. I think it's going to be a great time.
8: We do too.

0: ask for folks to limit it to two boxes.
1: So when people come to the Senior Expo, what are you hoping that they take away from the whole event? What's the most important thing that you would say a family needs to know by coming to the Senior Expo?
2: My feeling is that they just take away one thing that's beneficial to them, and it could be anything. I mean, I don't know. With 80 vendors and
1: sure.
2: all of the governmental agencies are there, whatever question they have, I just hope that they, you know, come away with one thing that they said, okay, I'm glad I went because I learned that one item which is going to help me.
1: It's like you have elder law and insurance information and travel and things like that that are even sort of recreational.
2: Well, yes, there's no question about that. Or even talking to Joe or myself about some issue, whatever it might be. If that's what they feel is important, that's fine.
1: Is there anything else you'd like to add, Representative Hamm, about the Senior Expo or anything else that's happening in our community?
0: Yeah, no, we just encourage you to come out Thursday, September 17th, 9:30 to 1. We just remind you that the doors will not open till 9:30.
1: Okay.
0: We need that time to get our vendors set up, right? 80 vendors, that's a lot of people trying to fit themselves into the gym at the church, and so we need all that time to get everybody set up, and so the doors will not open prior to 9:30, but you know, we do encourage you to come out. And if you can't get there at 9:30, come at 10:30. Whatever time you can get there, the doors will be open, and we'll be there to welcome you. And we just thank everybody who supports this event. Thank our team for all their work putting it together for us. And all the agencies, whether it's local and state agencies or you know, private companies, those who come to support this event, to provide a resource to our community. We're just so thankful and grateful for each one of our vendors. And we're pushing for 1,000, so we ask everybody, stop on out. We'll guarantee you there's at least one thing there for you.
1: Well, we're grateful that you could come on by.
2: We should have a special prize for the 1,000th person.
1: Oh, yeah.
0: I love the idea. I love it.
1: They get to ring the bell. No, I love it. We're excited about the Senior Citizens Expo coming up Thursday, September 17th, 9:30 to 1, Community Baptist Church, Route 87 in Montoursville. So close, and admission is free. So we just wanted to thank both of you, Senator Gene Yaw, Representative Joe Hamm, for joining us and sharing what seniors can expect at this year's event. So we'll see you there.
2: Thank you.
0: Thank you.
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11: Your AccuWeather forecast today will be humid with cloudy skies this morning, giving way to a mix of clouds and sun in the afternoon, reaching a high of 84. Tonight, expect cloudy conditions with a chance of a thundershower in some areas and a low of 59. Tomorrow will be mostly sunny and cooler with reduced humidity, reaching a high of 74. Tuesday will be pleasant, starting with sunny to partly cloudy skies in the morning, then becoming sunny with areas of high clouds later with a high of 74. Wednesday will bring sunshine with a few clouds and a high of 80. For AccuWeather, I'm meteorologist Joe Lundberg.
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It's been the most talked about upcoming movie role, and one of Hollywood's well-known says, it's now filled. Blake Powers with more for Olivia Rodrigo, Maroon 5, and Pink Pantherists.

0: For years, James Bond fans have suggested who they feel should be the next Bond. And now Oscar winner and Apple TV's two-time Emmy-winning series, Slow Horses star Gary Oldman, he just told Canada's The Morning Show his Slow Horses Scottish co-star Jack Loudon may be the next Bond.
1: It's been rumoured that he's on the short list. We're going to find out pretty soon because they have picked him. They have made the choice, but they have not announced it yet. So my fingers are crossed for Jack.
0: Paul Russell's Little Boo Thing next.
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10: Your AccuWeather forecast today will be humid with cloudy skies this morning, giving way to a mix of clouds and sun in the afternoon, reaching a high of 84. Tonight, expect cloudy conditions with a chance of a thundershower in some areas and a low of 59. Tomorrow will be mostly sunny and cooler with reduced humidity, reaching a high of 74. Tuesday will be pleasant, starting with sunny to partly cloudy skies in the morning, then becoming sunny with areas of high clouds later with a high of 74. Wednesday will bring sunshine with a few clouds and a high of 80. For AccuWeather, I'm meteorologist Joe Lundberg.
0: Hang close for Adele, Cameron Whitcomb's Kingdom of Fear, and Paul Russell.
11: Let me tell you.

And now, a friendly reminder from us to you. Always make good choices. And it sounds like you're off to a good start. Because you're listening to us.

0: Adele's Hello. Not a good thing for a burglar to say when they first walk in. I'm Blake Bowers. I was scrolling on my phone the other day, and some guys, this group of guys, three of them, broke into somebody's house, and the first thing out of their mouth was, "Hello? Hello? Anybody here?" And yeah, somebody was there, and with a gun, and standing by Tame Impala's Dracula.
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12: Your AccuWeather forecast today will be humid with cloudy skies this morning, giving way to a mix of clouds and sun in the afternoon, reaching a high of 84. Tonight, expect cloudy conditions with a chance of a thundershower in some areas and a low of 59. Tomorrow will be mostly sunny and cooler with reduced humidity, reaching a high of 74. Tuesday will be pleasant, starting with sunny to partly cloudy skies in the morning, then becoming sunny with areas of high clouds later with a high of 74. Wednesday will bring sunshine with a few clouds and a high of 80. For AccuWeather, I'm meteorologist Joe Lundberg.
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3: Your AccuWeather forecast today will be humid with cloudy skies this morning, giving way to a mix of clouds and sun in the afternoon, reaching a high of 84. Tonight, expect cloudy conditions with a chance of a thundershower in some areas and a low of 59. Tomorrow will be mostly sunny and cooler with reduced humidity, reaching a high of 74. Tuesday will be pleasant, starting with sunny to partly cloudy skies in the morning, then becoming sunny with areas of high clouds later with a high of 74. Wednesday will bring sunshine with a few clouds and a high of 80. For AccuWeather, I'm meteorologist Joe Lundberg.
4: 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You can just hum. 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
6: Your AccuWeather forecast today will be humid with cloudy skies this morning, giving way to a mix of clouds and sun in the afternoon, reaching a high of 84. Tonight, expect cloudy conditions with a chance of a thundershower in some areas and a low of 59. Tomorrow will be mostly sunny and cooler with reduced humidity, reaching a high of 74. Tuesday will be pleasant, starting with sunny to partly cloudy skies in the morning, then becoming sunny with areas of high clouds later with a high of 74. Wednesday will bring sunshine with a few clouds and a high of 80. For AccuWeather, I'm meteorologist Joe Lundberg.
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So back in February, Olivia Dean won the Grammy for Best New Artist of the Year. Looks like they got that one right. My goodness. Chuck D with you. Hey, hope your Sunday morning's going well. Here's Gracie Abrams.

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0: So with yesterday being National Video Game Day, I found this research that says that, if you spend time playing video games, it's not all detrimental to your life. No, 58% of people learn better problem-solving skills, which totally makes sense. You find yourself in this world, you're trying to figure out how best to beat the enemy or get out of the maze or whatever the thing is. Yeah, you got to do some problem-solving. Hand-eye coordination, it really helps with that. It really helps with your memory. If you're having memory issues, playing video games has been known to greatly enhance that. Your concentration helps you with strategizing, multitasking. Yeah, so, you know, you think about the stereotypical dude that's sitting in his basement in his mom's house playing video games all day. Well, that dude sitting in his mom's basement playing video games all day, he's got amazing problem-solving skills, memory, hand-eye coordination, concentration. It's not all bad.
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16: Your AccuWeather forecast today will be humid with cloudy skies this morning, giving way to a mix of clouds and sun in the afternoon, reaching a high of 84. Tonight, expect cloudy conditions with a chance of a thundershower in some areas and a low of 59. Tomorrow will be mostly sunny and cooler with reduced humidity, reaching a high of 74. Tuesday will be pleasant, starting with sunny to partly cloudy skies in the morning, then becoming sunny with areas of high clouds later with a high of 74. Wednesday will bring sunshine with a few clouds and a high of 80. For AccuWeather, I'm meteorologist Joe Lundberg.
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0: That is Benson Boone. Thanks so much for making us the soundtrack to your Sunday. Hope the weekend's going well.
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3: 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It was life-changing. And now I like how I look. I'm the best version of me.
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12: Your AccuWeather forecast today will be humid with cloudy skies this morning, giving way to a mix of clouds and sun in the afternoon, reaching a high of 84. Tonight, expect cloudy conditions with a chance of a thundershower in some areas and a low of 59. Tomorrow will be mostly sunny and cooler with reduced humidity, reaching a high of 74. Tuesday will be pleasant, starting with sunny to partly cloudy skies in the morning, then becoming sunny with areas of high clouds later with a high of 74. Wednesday will bring sunshine with a few clouds and a high of 80. For AccuWeather, I'm meteorologist Joe Lundberg.
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0: Well, my neighbor has got his 12-foot skeletons out again this year. Yeah, every year he has like three of them. And they're 12 feet tall, gigantic, and every year he poses them like in different scenarios. It's actually kind of funny. And then he'll keep them up through a bunch of the holidays. Like he'll dress them up in Santa Claus outfits for Christmas. Then he's got like bunny outfits for Easter. And if you're thinking, it's like, wow, it's early September. Why are we decorating for Halloween? It's like these skeletons cost $300 a piece. You spend that amount of money on a Halloween decoration? Yeah, I'm not surprised he keeps them up year-round. You got to get your money's worth.
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3: Your AccuWeather forecast this afternoon. Expect humid conditions with sunshine peeking through passing clouds, reaching a high of 84. Tonight will be cloudy with a chance of a thundershower in some areas, dipping to a low of 60. Tomorrow will bring mostly sunny skies with temperatures not as warm but still pleasant, reaching a high of 72. Tuesday looks pleasant, starting with sunny to partly cloudy skies in the morning, then transitioning to sun with areas of high clouds and a high of 74. Wednesday will feature sunshine along with a few clouds and a high of 80. For AccuWeather, I'm meteorologist Joe Lundberg.
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Hey, just a quick heads up. If you've got an Alexa at home, you can listen to us there as well. Just enable the Hot 1079 Williamsport skill. 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And we're on. If I-

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3: Your AccuWeather forecast this afternoon: expect humid conditions with sunshine peeking through passing clouds, reaching a high of 84. Tonight will be cloudy with a chance of a thundershower in some areas, dipping to a low of 60. Tomorrow will bring mostly sunny skies with temperatures not as warm but still pleasant, reaching a high of 72. Tuesday looks pleasant, starting with sunny to partly cloudy skies in the morning, then transitioning to sun with areas of high clouds and a high of 74. Wednesday will feature sunshine along with a few clouds and a high of 80. For AccuWeather, I'm meteorologist Joe Lundberg.
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Dua Lipa. All right, so today is the very first Sunday of the NFL season, so you know what that means. 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Now might be a good time. Store's going to be relatively empty today.

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0: you obviously heard of bridezillas, right? Well, there's this one woman, she's getting married, and she wants all of her bridesmaids to buy colored contact lenses. Yeah, she wants them to change the color of their eyes so they don't clash with their dresses. Are you kidding me? Look, if you are obsessing about your bridesmaid's eye color, you are thinking way too much about your wedding. Plus, just talk to the photographer, because after all the photos are taken, you can easily change the eye color with Photoshop. Yeah, just make everybody have black eyes or blue eyes or whatever you need. Don't force your bridesmaids to buy these contact lenses. That's insane.
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9: Your AccuWeather forecast this afternoon: expect humid conditions with sunshine peeking through passing clouds, reaching a high of 84. Tonight will be cloudy with a chance of a thundershower in some areas, dipping to a low of 60. Tomorrow will bring mostly sunny skies with temperatures not as warm but still pleasant, reaching a high of 72. Tuesday looks pleasant, starting with sunny to partly cloudy skies in the morning, then transitioning to sun with areas of high clouds and a high of 74. Wednesday will feature sunshine along with a few clouds and a high of 80. For AccuWeather, I'm meteorologist Joe Lundberg.
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That is Gaga. That is Bruno Mars. I am Chuck D. I certainly do hope you're having a very good Sunday. Thanks for making us a part of it. I've got this new one from Ed Sheeran. It's called Repeat It.

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0: do you smoke or have you smoked in the past? I got to tell you, when I was a kid, my mom smoked constantly. And I hated it, like just the smell and everything about it. But you know what I did like is that initial moment when the match hit, like that smell as soon as it ignites. There was something about that smell that I enjoyed. Everything else about it, ugh. Well, a lot of people feel that way about candy corn. You know, you open up the bag of candy corn, it's like, oh, it smells nice. And then everything else after that, they're like, no, thank you. I mention that because there is now a candy corn perfume. That's right, Brock's, the candy company. They've got this fragrance called Ode to Candy Corn. Smells like vanilla, sugar, and honey. Yeah, it's when you smell it, it's like, oh, it's fresh bag candy corn. And apparently for a lot of people, that's the only thing they like about candy corn. I don't get it. I'm totally fine with candy corn. But if you're the type of person that just likes the smell, maybe this perfume's for you.
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11: Your AccuWeather forecast this afternoon: expect humid conditions with sunshine peeking through passing clouds, reaching a high of 84. Tonight will be cloudy with a chance of a thundershower in some areas, dipping to a low of 60. Tomorrow will bring mostly sunny skies with temperatures not as warm but still pleasant, reaching a high of 72. Tuesday looks pleasant, starting with sunny to partly cloudy skies in the morning, then transitioning to sun with areas of high clouds and a high of 74. Wednesday will feature sunshine along with a few clouds and a high of 80. For AccuWeather, I'm meteorologist Joe Lundberg.
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12: Your AccuWeather forecast this afternoon. Expect humid conditions with sunshine peeking through passing clouds, reaching a high of 84. Tonight will be cloudy with a chance of a thundershower in some areas, dipping to a low of 60. Tomorrow will bring mostly sunny skies with temperatures not as warm but still pleasant, reaching a high of 72. Tuesday looks pleasant, starting with sunny to partly cloudy skies in the morning, then transitioning to sun with areas of high clouds and a high of 74. Wednesday will feature sunshine along with a few clouds and a high of 80. For AccuWeather, I'm meteorologist Joe Lundberg.
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I thank you so much for hanging out with me here on this great Sunday. I'm Brian, and all your favorite hits are on the way. Kenny Swims got some chaperone, and here's Dominic Fike and Baby Doll.

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14: Your AccuWeather forecast this afternoon. Expect humid conditions with sunshine peeking through passing clouds, reaching a high of 84. Tonight will be cloudy with a chance of a thundershower in some areas, dipping to a low of 60. Tomorrow will bring mostly sunny skies with temperatures not as warm but still pleasant, reaching a high of 72. Tuesday looks pleasant, starting with sunny to partly cloudy skies in the morning, then transitioning to sun with areas of high clouds and a high of 74. Wednesday will feature sunshine along with a few clouds and a high of 80. For AccuWeather, I'm meteorologist Joe Lundberg.
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0: Olivia Rodrigo, and I'm Brian. So, NFL football season is officially back. Yes, I realize high school and college football have been going on for a while, yet NFL season kicked off on Wednesday. Tonight is the biggie, Cowboys and the Giants for Sunday Night Football. And I'm sure that you saw the Jonas Brothers halftime show on Thursday, right? During the 49ers and Rams game in Australia. The Joe Bros were amazing, of course. Although, you know what we need? We need Harry Styles. I realize Harry just announced a new tour, but I mean, really, it would be so epic if the NFL could get Harry Styles to perform a halftime show sometime during the football season.
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17: Your AccuWeather forecast this afternoon. Expect humid conditions with sunshine peeking through passing clouds, reaching a high of 84. Tonight will be cloudy with a chance of a thundershower in some areas, dipping to a low of 60. Tomorrow will bring mostly sunny skies with temperatures not as warm but still pleasant, reaching a high of 72. Tuesday looks pleasant, starting with sunny to partly cloudy skies in the morning, then transitioning to sun with areas of high clouds and a high of 74. Wednesday will feature sunshine along with a few clouds and a high of 80. For AccuWeather, I'm meteorologist Joe Lundberg.
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0: Bruno, you are just so amazing and gifted and talented. I wish I had your musical skills so I can get ladies to, like, fall in love with me. What up? It's me, Brian. Now, we are just a few weeks into the school year, and there is already, like, a list of the top party schools for college. I love these lists. Makes me feel like I missed out, like, on a really good college experience. Now, the experts who put this whole thing together, they looked at student surveys of student social life, game day tailgating, bar access, athletics, and Greek life. And the top five party school this year are University of Alabama, University of Wisconsin, USC, Tulane University, and Florida State takes the top title as the number one party school for college.
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5: Your AccuWeather forecast this afternoon: expect humid conditions with sunshine peeking through passing clouds, reaching a high of 84. Tonight will be cloudy with a chance of a thundershower in some areas, dipping to a low of 60. Tomorrow will bring mostly sunny skies with temperatures not as warm but still pleasant, reaching a high of 72. Tuesday looks pleasant, starting with sunny to partly cloudy skies in the morning, then transitioning to sun with areas of high clouds and a high of 74. Wednesday will feature sunshine along with a few clouds and a high of 80. For AccuWeather, I'm meteorologist Joe Lundberg.
6: Some days you need a plan, but other days you just need the right music and go where the day takes you. We play all your favorites whenever you need them.

Oh, the Joe Bros tore things up for their halftime show Thursday as the 49ers played against the Rams in Australia. What's up with the Rams, huh? Come on, man. You guys got smoked by the Niners. What's the deal with that? I'm Brian, and this is Now Horn.

0: former Nickelodeon star and Glinda the Good Witch herself, Ariana Grande, and I'm Brian. And the awards for your favorite TV show, the Emmys, are going down tomorrow night. Taylor Swift's BFF, Law & Order star Mariska Hargitay, is hosting. The Pitt has the most noms, 25 total. You know, I'm going to be honest with you, I don't watch that show at all, but all my friends do. Everyone loves Noah Wiley. Hacks has the second most nominations with 24. Hacks is a show that I definitely do watch. Love that thing. The thing is so, so funny. Widow's Bay and Plubris have also earned a bunch of Emmy nominations. Zendaya, Jason Segel, Lisa Kudrow, and Ayo Edebiri have also earned nominees.
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9: Your AccuWeather forecast. Tonight, expect cloudy skies with a thundershower in some areas with a low of 59. Tomorrow will bring mostly sunny conditions, feeling less warm with reduced humidity and a high of 72. Tomorrow night will be mainly clear and cooler with a low of 46. On Tuesday, the weather will be pleasant with a mix of sun and high clouds, starting sunny to partly cloudy in the morning and reaching a high of 74. For AccuWeather, I'm meteorologist Jason Caterina.
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5: Your AccuWeather forecast. Tonight, expect cloudy skies with a thundershower in some areas with a low of 59. Tomorrow will bring mostly sunny conditions, feeling less warm with reduced humidity and a high of 72. Tomorrow night will be mainly clear and cooler with a low of 46. On Tuesday, the weather will be pleasant with a mix of sun and high clouds, starting sunny to partly cloudy in the morning and reaching a high of 74. For AccuWeather, I'm meteorologist Jason Caterina.
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4: Carson Daly, back at it. That's right, friends. We're doing what we do every weekend. The freshest list of the 30 biggest songs all across North America are on the way. But first, we'll check back on last week's top 10 to get you up to speed. We call that the Daily Download Countdown Rewind, and that's where we will begin right now. Gracie Abrams was down a spot, but still kicked things off at number 10 a week ago, so here is Hit the Wall.

Stella Lefty was the biggest mover just last week with Boston. It jumped up three spots to number 9 and into the top 10 for the first time. We'll see if Stella can stay there this week. We'll get to that in just under an hour when we crack open this week's top 30. Meanwhile, we'll continue to look back at last week where Teddy Swims, and by the way, his ugly tour, the 32-day North American tour, is going to get kicked off September 22nd in Kansas City. Here's Mr. Know-It-All, last week's number 8 on the Daily Download. Countdown Rewind.

0: this week's Top 30 with Carson Daly will be right back on today's hottest hits. 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
1: Hi there, it's Carson Daly taking us all the way back to 2011 with LMFAO. Remember these guys? So this was Red Foo and Sky Blue. Sky Blue was actually Red Foo's uncle. So it was his nephew, his half-nephew. And boy, did they have like a nice little five-year run with a bunch of hits and party rock anthems and things like that. I'm going to tell you where they are today after we play the throwback. But let's go back to those party rock anthem days and play the track. This was so much fun. Here's LMFAO taking us back to 2011, our throwback pick today on the Daily Download.

0: Shuffling.
1: Well, they were responsible for some club bangers in the early 2010s. That is LMFAO, and that was one of the big ones from 2011. Party Rock Anthem. Just a ton of fun to play. I remember being a radio DJ and playing that song and just having a blast in the studio, playing it really loud. And as I mentioned before we played the song, LMFAO is two guys. Red Foo, who, by the way, I'm not making this up, is now a professional tennis player at age 49, just made his first professional debut at some sort of professional tennis event in Egypt. I watched video of it. He looks the same with kind of the crazy hair, but he's like a sick tennis player. So that's what he's been up to. And then his nephew, his half-nephew, Sky Blue, he's still doing music under a different name and has, I think, a family and is kind of more laying low. But anyway, either way, for a while there, they had it going on, and that was fun to revisit. Party Rock Anthem, LMFAO, our throwback pick this weekend on the Daily Download. 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All right, back in the top 10 from last week, it is the Countdown Rewind. I'm Carson Daly. Zara Larsson had absolutely one of the biggest songs of summer. I think this is my song of summer. Like, as far as just when you hear it, what do you think of? Like, I'll definitely think of summer 2026 because she was on the Today Show too in the Plaza, and it was just, it was everywhere. Midnight Sun, and last week it was at number 7. Here it is on the

There she is. Big song for Ariana Grande off her latest record, Petal. It was number 6 last week. Hate That I Made You Love Me. I'm Carson Daly. Daily Download, Countdown, Rewind right now. We're getting through last week's top 10. We're at the halfway point now where we've got Drop Dead from Olivia Rodrigo. That kicked off the top 5 a week ago. Here she is now on the Daily Download. I know.

Langley, who I went to see last week in New Jersey and was awesome. Just an absolutely rip-roaring show. Super fun. Like 21 songs. I can't say enough good things about Elle Langley. If you get a chance to see her live, she comes to a town near you, definitely go check it out. She was in Texas, obviously. It's been number one on the Billboard charts for months here in the U.S. It's just actually starting to hit over the pond in the U.K. It just took over Olivia Dean and Sam Fender's track Rain Me In, which had been dominating for a long time. So she is now officially global. Over here in our little countdown chart, Ella was in fourth place. I'm Carson Daly, Daily Download Countdown Rewind. Big Taylor news. Travis and Taylor got a new dog, a fluffy white, beautiful, as you might expect, perfect dog named Wendy. You can see Wendy in the new Tommy Hilfiger ad with Travis. In other news, and it may be a surprise to some of you, after only 1 week at number one, Taylor was bounced out of the top spot and fell two spots, which is very rare for her, with I Knew It, I Knew You at number three on the Daily Download.

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11: Former number one. I'm Carson Daly with the song that was number one on this weekend back in 2018. So we're going back 8 years post Malone. It's not as old as like White Iverson was probably his first big hit, but Better Now was one of the ones that really got post Malone going. And we're going to play it for you right now. This is our former number one on the Daily Download. You probably-

our former number one this week, only back to 2018 with Post Malone, who says that that song Better Now was basically created out of bits and pieces from other songs that he just couldn't quite get together, almost like some scraps. And it worked out, I'll tell you that. That was one heck of a scrappy Frankenstein of a song, because it ended up being number one 8 years ago on this very weekend. So we celebrate a little Post Malone there on our former number one. All right, back to the Countdown Rewind we go. I'm Carson Daly. Just a couple more songs to clean up from last week's Top 10, and then we've got a brand new Top 30 list for you that's looking good of all the big songs in North America. Bruno Mars made a run for the top, fell just short. Here's Risk It All, last week's number two. Just a

0: Taylor Swift dethroned Tame Impala and Jenny, but then they took it back last week and kicked Taylor to number 3. So that was your number 1 song that they have reclaimed, Dracula the Remix. What's going to happen this week? Will Taylor take it back? Will Dracula stay at number 1? I don't know. Maybe it'll be another song. We've got answers, people, but you're going to have to wait and hang out until we get to the number 1 song. So you've got 3 hours, and we're done counting back. Let's get to it. It is time for the 30 biggest songs all across North America. I'm Carson Daly. Psyched to be here. Turn it up. This week's top 30 starts right now.
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0: Well, hello, friends. Hope your fall is off to a good start. I am your host, Carson Daly. Always great to be here on the weekend playing a little radio for you because we have 3 hours of some killer songs. Yes, the 30 biggest songs in North America, not just in the U.S. So shout out to our friends, the Great White North, but also just some extras, some songs that are, you know, jumping around the charts right now. We might play a couple of those. We've got our top trending songs, of course, coming up and then a few fun features. So you know the gig. You're here every week. We appreciate it. Let's open it up. This week's top 30 starts right now. And we begin just as we did last week. Our favorite demon hunters, Huntrix. Number 30,

All right, there's our first triple D of the day. For those of you who might be new around here, yes, it's a little borrowed from my friend Guy Fieri. He does Diners, Drive-Ins, and Dives. We do Daily Download Debut. New music on the show. Bruno Mars with Carol G called Still just made it officially on the show at number 29. I did play that song last week as my coming soon, if you're wondering. Anyway, we're off to a great start. I'm Carson Daly, and the Top 30 rolls on with your headliner from Lollapalooza in Chicago, Olivia Dean. She's also going to be doing a new festival in my hometown of Santa Monica, California, called Ocean Wave Festival at the end of the month. So happy for Olivia. Love to see her star rising. Man, I think she's about as talented as new artists get. Here's Man I Need, number 28 again this week on the Daily Download.

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2: I'm Carson Daly with a song that came out last summer but has only recently started to chart, mostly thanks to it being included in the new movie Spider-Man, Brand New Day. So turn up Tame Impala's newest viral global hit called Loser. We're making it our Pick of the Week on the Daily Download.

Yeah, I mean, the song's a year old, but better late than never, right? Today's day and age, we get songs that are promoted in movies that come back from 10 years ago and all of a sudden become hot again. So there's no real single track to the top, as they say. Good for Tame Impala, who put out Loser last year, and here it is now, thanks to the Spider-Man Brand New Day, like a thing again, which we're psyched about because we love the band. So that's Tame Impala, our pick of the week on the Daily Download. 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All right, let's get back to the backwards counting. I'm your host, Carson Daly. Olivia Rodrigo is on the move. Here's Stupid Song, up 2 to 27.

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That's Orbiter spinning another week at 26. It's the Daily Download Top 30 Countdown. Off to a good start. I'm Carson Daly. We've already played an Olivia Dean song, but here's another one. The second of three songs in the Top 30 this week. Here's A Couple Minutes, number 25 on the Daily Download.

0: 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Number 24.
1: They say the holy water's watered down, and this town's lost its faith. 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

0: Well, I've mentioned this a lot lately, but I just want to make sure you don't miss it. Alex Warren stopping by my other gig, The Today Show, to kind of close up our summer concert series. The last one, October 2nd. Looking forward to that. That was Ordinary from Alex at 24. I'm Carson Daly. It's that time of the show where we press pause on the countdown and try and predict maybe a new song that's out there in the music sphere that may make our countdown soon. So this is our Coming Soon track this week.
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0: This song was released back in August of 2025 on the band's EP, which is like an extended play, like a small album. Summer Anthem was the name of the EP. Anyway, here we are over a year later. Now it's starting to get some traction. Johnny and Robbie, the Goo Goo Dolls. This is Ocean. We think it's coming soon to the Daily Download Top 30 Countdown.

0: Love those guys. I've known them for a long time and love that they're still making new music, and it's always sounds so good. They are some of the best. Johnny's such a great writer. They're such great dudes. Robbie, too. I have such fond memories of those guys back in the MTV days. And it's so much fun to still be a radio DJ and play their new music, which is finding a whole new audience. And that's a great song called Ocean from the Goo Goo Dolls. Hoping it'll make our countdown regularly. We'll see. 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